No scraps, no leftovers. Just the prime cuts. Plain USDA choice of the Legends of Country. 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
1: 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August 6th, 7th, and 8th at the Reno Sparks Convention Center.
2: New crash in the otherwise smooth section of highway. Authorities are reporting that on 580 northbound at the Moana Lane off-ramp. That's a wide section, but currently all four lanes leading to that on-ramp are crowded, so be on the lookout for the disruption in the flow there. We follow that same stream of vehicles to the Spaghetti Bowl. There will be more congestion on 395 northbound from the Bowl up to Panther Valley. Could be bumper to bumper as you get through Par. 80 westbound from the Spaghetti Bowl to Rock Boulevard is jammed up for the moment. Then as you continue east, more buildup is likely between East McCarran and Vista Boulevard. 80 westbound from USA Parkway to Patrick, that is packed to the brim. Regular and commercial flow around that section out.
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3: Hey, hey, Beach Forecaster Reno Plunkett here with your Reno forecast. Tonight, mostly clear with a low around 59 degrees. Tuesday looks sunny with a high in the mid to upper 90s. Wednesday will turn up the heat again, with daytime highs maxing out at 98 degrees. Looking ahead Friday right through the weekend, expect triple-digit heat that'll stay. That's your Weather Authority forecast.
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2: Rush hour is in full effect, and I've got a couple of crashes still on the board. Actually, a new one on 80 westbound off Keystone Avenue. If you're headed westbound and you're going to the Keystone area, be on the lookout for that. That could disrupt your flow there. That crash on 580 northbound at the Moana Lane off-ramp, that is still there. It looks like that's taking up one of the lanes. So if that is your exit, approach with caution, okay? It's looking slow through there. 80 westbound from USA Parkway, that is still full of wheels. I'm seeing a lot of red between the USA Parkway on-ramp and Patrick, as well as a lot of red between the Spaghetti Bowl and Panther Valley. That's on 395 northbound.
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2: That crash on 580 northbound at the Moana Lane on-ramp is still active. I can see up to six vehicles blocking the left lane on that on-ramp. So if that's your exit, approach with caution as they work to clean that up. The good news is the flow on 580 northbound has cleared up, so that should help. One place that has not cleared up is 395 northbound from the Spaghetti Bowl up to Panther Valley Road. That is still teeming with wheels all making their way north. Intersection congestion at Sparks and Bering Boulevard, Vista Boulevard from 80 to Los Altos South, that's feeling some late afternoon pressure, and 80 westbound from USA Parkway into Vista Boulevard has pockets to build up all the way through that canyon, so stay alert around those curves.
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3: Hey, hey, Pete. Forecaster Raina Plunkett here with your South Lake Tahoe forecast. Tonight, expect a low around 49 degrees. Tuesday looks warm with a high of 84. Wednesday will be very warm with a high of 86. Looking ahead, make your plans to head out by the lake starting Friday. Daytime highs will tap out in the 90s. That's your Weather Authority forecast.
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1: When President Abraham Lincoln was criticized for supporting General Ulysses S. Grant's command during the Civil War, Lincoln flatly stated, "I cannot spare this man. He fights." When Grant's rivals petitioned for his removal on grounds of excessive drinking, Lincoln said, "If it makes fighting men like Grant, then find out what he drinks and send a case to each of my commanders." Lincoln's confidence in his general proved to be correct, and in 1865, the Civil War finally came to its end. This has been A Penny for Your Thoughts, presented by Lincoln Heating and Air.
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1: They had a bandstand set up, and they had all the live amps and all the drum kits and everything set up. And they said, we want to get you guys playing the song, just, you know, playing, pretending like you're playing to the track. 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So I grab a guitar, and I go up, and I start playing that opening lick for Rocky Mountain Way. 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And Joe Walsh and I ended up sharing the same microphone, and the first time that the Eagles had played together in 14 years,

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When a stranger stopped beside me in an antique Cadillac.

He said, this is where you get off, boy, cause I'm going back to Alabama. 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The whole

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1: A committee of resolute theologians met with President Abraham Lincoln, determined to block the appointment of Reverend Shrigley as hospital chaplain, declaring his teachings unsound. He does not believe in endless punishment. Furthermore, he believes in the salvation of all souls. Even rebels will be saved. Well, gentlemen, Lincoln replied, if this be so, and if there is any way under heaven whereby the rebels may be saved, then for God's sake and for their sakes, let the man be appointed. And he was. 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
1: I'm always looking for songs that does something to people out there, you know, that pulls at their heartstrings and just they feel it in their gut when you sing it, and that they feel that it's about them or about their life. But it also takes a writer to put those words into your mouth, and such as Jim Lauderdale. I always wanted the songs to have the attention because I always wanted to make people feel what I was doing. You know, the songs come first, and if Patti Loveless goes along with it, that's great too.

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6: 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Old Rusty Spurs here. 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Summer's slipping through your fingers like the dry Nevada sand. Now you can spend the rest of the summer parked on the porch sipping sweet tea and bourbon while watching the world ride by, or you can throw a leg over a bicycle and make every one of those long summer days count. Cruise down to our town on two wheels instead of circling the block looking for a parking spot like a lost tourist. Roll into Food Truck Friday while everyone else is still fighting traffic, and don't even get me started on the burn season. It's coming quicker than a rattlesnake to a warm rock. And if you wait till the last minute to buy a bike, you'll be pedaling nothing but regrets. July is galloping by faster than a jackrabbit with its tail on fire, and adventure's just one pedal stroke away, so hitch up your britches and ride over to Sierra Cycle Smith, 7007 South Virginia Street, right next door to Magic Carpet Golf, and tell them old Rusty Spurs sent you.
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3: 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He fights." When Grant's rivals petitioned for his removal on grounds of excessive drinking, Lincoln said, "If it makes fighting men like Grant, then find out what he drinks and send a case to each of my commanders." Lincoln's confidence in his general proved to be correct, and in 1865, the Civil War finally came to its end. 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

0: 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Here's Howard.
1: We were so far removed from the business. We were raised quite rural in Florida. I mean, we lived on a ranch. Right. We raised cattle and horses. We still have that ranch to this day. Same ranch, and it's been in our family since the Civil War. Same ranch, and we were raised there. Families before us raised there, and we just happened to end up with it.

0: Look, we all know the government listens in on our phone calls. So Hank decided to eliminate the middleman and pass the conversations on to you.
1: Hey, great idea. Great job. Love the face. Keep up the good work. I wouldn't change nothing.
2: You guys, I think you guys are fantastic, and it's about time somebody put some good country out there. Love it. Keep it up. I'll be listening.
0: It's no secret. Live, local, and loving it. This is Hank.

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1: I think folks that have seen the video realize that it's based on an employee buyout. When employees buy back the company that they work for. You know, I wrote this song out of the days of when I played country music and it wasn't hip. And I had to take a lot of ribbing, you know, and I really felt something strong about this music. I really loved it. I learned what a great country song was from a young age, you know, and I just wanted people to appreciate it for what it was. And because I had to play a lot of the small places, you know, I guess I might have had to do a little suffering for country music. But, you know, and even if we weren't seeing the days of glory, I'd still be in a honky-tonk somewhere playing $40 a night somewhere. 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
1: Well, howdy there, Reno. Old Rusty Spurs here. You know, it seems like we just celebrated the longest day of the year, and now every sunset's sneaking in a little earlier. That's Mother Nature's way of saying, quit your belly aching and get out there. Summer's slipping through your fingers like the dry Nevada sand. Now you can spend the rest of the summer parked on the porch sipping sweet tea and bourbon while watching the world ride by, or you can throw a leg over a bicycle and make every one of those long summer days count. Cruise down to our town on two wheels instead of circling the block looking for a parking spot like a lost tourist. 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It's coming quicker than a rattlesnake to a warm rock. And if you wait till the last minute to buy a bike, you'll be pedaling nothing but regrets. 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

And now, another country classic from back when songs were recorded in black and white, courtesy of Hank's Music Vault. Wait a minute, I think I got the mediums mixed up. Oh well. Let it roll, fellas. 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
5: 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We'll be right back.

In these days of kids Instagramming a TikTok of their tweets on Snapchat, it's good to know some people still stick to the good old-fashioned basics. Like playing classic country like this. From Hank's Music Vault. 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
1: When I was a kid down in Mississippi, there was this black cafe called the Busy Bee Cafe. And after school, I'd go next door and stay till my mom came and picked me up at a friend's of mine that owned the dry cleaners. But you could hear their music coming through. They'd be playing put on your high heel sneakers, that kind of stuff. And that music made you want to dance, and it had a thump to it. And, you know, I'm not a great crooner. I wish I could sing like Ricky Van Shelter and Mark Chestnut and those guys. But I do what I do, and I think it makes people want to move, and it makes people dance, and it makes people have fun. And that's what we're out here for.

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1: Well, it was a forced break because I wasn't able to sing for all those years. 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
2: And why?
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2: Yeah.

0: News 4 Chief Meteorologist Matt Monroe with your Reno forecast. Today, it's almost a repeat of your Monday. Sunny, hot, dry, highs reaching 96. Westerly winds 10 to 15, gusting up to 25. That's the Washoe Zephyr during the afternoon. And then lows tonight back down to 61. Have a great day. Stay cool.
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2: Well, howdy there, Reno. Old Rusty Spurs here. You know, it seems like we just celebrated the longest day of the year, and now every sunset's sneaking in a little earlier. That's Mother Nature's way of saying, quit your belly aching and get out there. Summer's slipping through your fingers like the dry Nevada sand. Now you can spend the rest of the summer parked on the porch sipping sweet tea and bourbon while watching the world ride by, or you can throw a leg over a bicycle and make every one of those long summer days count. Cruise down to our town on two wheels instead of circling the block looking for a parking spot like a lost tourist. Roll into Food Truck Friday while everyone else is still fighting traffic, and don't even get me started on the burn season. It's coming quicker than a rattlesnake to a warm rock, and if you wait till the last minute to buy a bike, you'll be pedaling nothing but regrets. July is galloping by faster than a jackrabbit with its tail on fire, and adventure is just one pedal stroke away, so hitch up your britches and ride over to Sierra Cycle Smith, 7007 South Virginia Street, right next door to Magic Carpet Golf, and tell them old Rusty Spurs sent you.
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1: News 4 Chief Meteorologist Matt Monroe with your Reno forecast. Today, it's almost a repeat of your Monday. Sunny, hot, dry, highs reaching 96. Westerly winds 10 to 15, gusting up to 25. That's the Washoe Zephyr during the afternoon. And then lows tonight back down to 61. Have a great day. Stay cool.
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4: Well, howdy there, Reno. Old Rusty Spurs here. 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Summer's slipping through your fingers like the dry Nevada sand. Now you can spend the rest of the summer parked on the porch sipping sweet tea and bourbon while watching the world ride by, or you can throw a leg over a bicycle and make every one of those long summer days count. Cruise down to our town on two wheels instead of circling the block looking for a parking spot like a lost tourist. Roll into Food Truck Friday while everyone else is still fighting traffic, and don't even get me started on the burn season. It's coming quicker than a rattlesnake to a warm rock. And if you wait till the last minute to buy a bike, you'll be pedaling nothing but regrets. July is galloping by faster than a jackrabbit with its tail on fire, and adventure is just one pedal stroke away. 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
1: Became really popular quick in Nashville. 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
4: The roads are now clear. I'm Terry with a look at your morning commute. Your drive through the Truckee Meadows this Tuesday morning is now crash and incident-free, although a crash earlier east of Mustang on 80 eastbound has slowed that eastbound commute out to USA Parkway. Watch out for some heavy traffic between Pyramid Way and Mustang. Expect delays out to the parkway. The North Valleys, you're waking up to light traffic on southbound 395, but you're slowed down starting near Clear Acre. Coming out of Spanish Springs, your drive is in the light to moderate range on southbound Pyramid Highway. Watch out for some delays between Eagle Canyon and Los Altos. I'm Terry with a look at your morning commute.
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6: News 4, Chief Meteorologist Matt Monroe with today's Lake Tahoe forecast. Plenty of sunshine, warm, dry. Average high this time of year is typically around 82. We're going to be just above that at about 83. Westerly winds at 5 miles per hour. And then tonight is clear and dry. Lows back down to 45. Enjoy your day.
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1: I was born in a little log cabin, yeah, on the banks of the Little Pigeon River. And, of course, at that time, we only had three other children. There's 12 children. There's eight younger than me. The people that grew up where I was were the ones that you would consider the little Abner people, Daisy May, and that sort of thing. They took that kind of thing from people like us. But we were very proud people. People with a lot of class. It was country class, but it was a great deal of class. And most of my people were not that educated, but they are very, very intelligent. Good common sense, horse sense, we called it.

0: with some meat on its bones. The Legends of Country. Hank
1: Hill. 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
1: The roads remain clear. I'm Terry with a look at your morning commute. Your drive through the Truckee Meadows this Tuesday morning remains crash and incident free, but that 80 eastbound commute is pretty backed up due to some residual backup from an earlier crash east of Mustang. Watch out for heavy backups between Rock Boulevard and Mustang. The drive out of the North Valleys is looking pretty good at the moment, with light to moderate traffic reported on southbound 395 with some slowdowns near Lemon Drive and Clear Acre. Spanish Springs, you're waking up to moderate traffic as well on southbound Pyramid Highway with a few slowdowns between Eagle Canyon and Los Altos. I'm Terry with a look at your morning commute.
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2: The roads remain clear. I'm Terry with a look at your morning commute. Your drive through the Truckee Meadows this Tuesday morning remains crash and incident free. But that 80 eastbound commute is pretty backed up due to some residual backup from an earlier crash east of Mustang. Watch out for heavy backups between Rock Boulevard and Mustang. The drive out of the North Valleys is looking pretty good at the moment, with light to moderate traffic reported on southbound 395 with some slowdowns near Lemon Drive and Clear Acre. Spanish Springs, you're waking up to moderate traffic as well on southbound Pyramid Highway with a few slowdowns between Eagle Canyon and Los Altos. I'm Terry with a look at your morning commute.
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3: News 4 Chief Meteorologist Matt Monroe with today's Lake Tahoe forecast. Plenty of sunshine, warm, dry. Average high this time of year is typically around 82. We're going to be just above that at about 83. Westerly winds at 5 miles per hour. And then tonight is clear and dry. Lows back down to 45. Enjoy your day.
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1: I started writing songs. 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I moved to Nashville. I graduated college first. I graduated college in December of 90. Moved to Nashville in January of 91. And with this big dream of becoming a country music superstar.

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2: New crash in Reno. I'm Terry with a look at your morning commute. Nevada State Police in Reno are working to clear a new crash on southbound 395 just north of Audi Boulevard. Watch out for possible delays there. The drive out to USA Parkway has loosened up a little bit, but it's still heavy in town on eastbound 80 between Sparks Boulevard and Mustang. Spanish Springs, you're waking up to moderate traffic on southbound Pyramid Highway with your slowdowns between Eagle Canyon and Los Altos. And in Reno, 580 in both directions is flowing nicely with a few slowdowns on the southbound side between the airport and Meadowood Mall. I'm Terry with a look at your morning commute.
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0: Hank's crammed so many amazing country hits into this next tankathon. It's Fire Hazard. You call the fire department, we'll fire up the uninterrupted music. Let her go!

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1: New crash in Reno. I'm Terry with a look at your morning commute. Nevada State Police in Reno are working to clear a new crash on southbound 395 just north of Adi Boulevard. Watch out for possible delays there. The drive out to USA Parkway has loosened up a little bit, but it's still heavy in town on eastbound 80 between Sparks Boulevard and Mustang. Spanish Springs, you're waking up to moderate traffic on southbound Pyramid Highway with your slowdowns between Eagle Canyon and Los Altos. And in Reno, 580 in both directions, it's flowing nicely with a few slowdowns on the southbound side between the airport and Meadowood Mall. I'm Terry with a look at your morning commute.
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1: News 4 Chief Meteorologist Matt Monroe with today's Lake Tahoe forecast. Plenty of sunshine, warm, dry. Average high this time of year is typically around 82. We're going to be just above that at about 83. Westerly winds at 5 miles per hour. And then tonight is clear and dry. Lows back down to 45. Enjoy your day.
2: Well, howdy there, Reno. Old Rusty Spurs here. You know, it seems like we just celebrated the longest day of the year, and now every sunset's sneaking in a little earlier. That's Mother Nature's way of saying, quit your belly aching and get out there. Summer's slipping through your fingers like the dry Nevada sand. Now you can spend the rest of the summer parked on the porch sipping sweet tea and bourbon while watching the world ride by, or you can throw a leg over a bicycle and make every one of those long summer days count. Cruise down to our town on two wheels instead of circling the block looking for a parking spot like a lost tourist. Roll into Food Truck Friday while everyone else is still fighting traffic, and don't even get me started on the burn season. It's coming quicker than a rattlesnake to a warm rock. And if you wait till the last minute to buy a bike, you'll be pedaling nothing but regrets. July is galloping by faster than a jackrabbit with its tail on fire, and adventure is just one pedal stroke away. So hitch up your britches and ride over to Sierra Cycle Smith, 7007 South Virginia Street, right next door to Magic Carpet Golf, and tell them old Rusty Spurs sent you.
3: In 1858, while running for Senate, Abraham Lincoln became well known for his humor and quick wit. In one particular debate, his opponent, Stephen Douglas, called Lincoln a two-faced man. Unperturbed, but with a sly smile on his face, Lincoln replied, "I'd leave it to my audience. If I had another face to wear, do you think I would wear this one?" The crowd erupted into laughter, and Lincoln won the debate. 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
1: Well, we got to where we were able to get a bus just a few months back, and so we're traveling with a bus and a bread truck now. We carry our concessions and, you know, our hats and T-shirts and things like that in the bread truck, and then me and the guys in the band travel in the bus. And Ronnie Reno, who we bought it from, had converted it into a truck to, you know, carry musicians with. 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It worked real well. The guys in the band didn't like it too much, but it worked for a while.

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2: New crash in Reno. I'm Terry with a look at your morning commute. Nevada State Police in Reno are working to clear a new crash on southbound 395 just north of Audi Boulevard. Watch out for possible delays there. The drive out to USA Parkway has loosened up a little bit, but is still heavy in town on eastbound 80 between Sparks Boulevard and Mustang. Spanish Springs, you're waking up to moderate traffic on southbound Pyramid Highway with your slowdowns between Eagle Canyon and Los Altos. And in Reno, 580 in both directions is flowing nicely with a few slowdowns on the southbound side between the airport and Meadowood Mall. I'm Terry with a look at your morning commute.
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1: News 4, Chief Meteorologist Matt Monroe with your Reno forecast. Today, it's almost a repeat of your Monday. Sunny, hot, dry, highs reaching 96. Westerly winds 10 to 15, gusting up to 25. That's the Washoe Zephyr during the afternoon. And then lows tonight, back down to 61. Have a great day. Stay cool.
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He was actually aiming for a major artery. 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
1: News 4 Chief Meteorologist Matt Monroe with today's Lake Tahoe forecast. Plenty of sunshine, warm, dry. Average high this time of year is typically around 82. We're going to be just above that at about 83. Westerly winds at 5 miles per hour. And then tonight is clear and dry. Lows back down to 45. Enjoy your day.
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1: No, it's certainly a choice. I don't like to be like everybody else. I've often made this statement that I would never stoop so low as to be fashionable. That's the easiest thing in the world to do. So I just decided that I would do something that would at least get the attention. Once they got past the shock of the ridiculous way I looked and all that, then they would see there was a part of me to be appreciated. I'm very real where it counts, and that's inside, and as far as my outlook on life and the way I care about people and the way I care about myself and the things that I care about. But I just chose to do this, and it's show business is a money-making joke, and I just always like telling jokes.

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1: 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But the list of the legends of country we play is anything but. Here on Hank. And Doug.
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1: News 4, Chief Meteorologist Matt Monroe with today's Lake Tahoe forecast. Plenty of sunshine, warm, dry. Average high this time of year is typically around 82. We're going to be just above that at about 83. Westerly winds at 5 miles per hour. And then tonight is clear and dry. Lows back down to 45. Enjoy your day.
2: When President Abraham Lincoln was criticized for supporting General Ulysses S. Grant's command during the Civil War, Lincoln flatly stated, "I cannot spare this man. He fights." When Grant's rivals petitioned for his removal on grounds of excessive drinking, Lincoln said, "If it makes fighting men like Grant, then find out what he drinks and send a case to each of my commanders." Lincoln's confidence in his general proved to be correct, and in 1865, the Civil War finally came to its end. 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

playing all those great songs you want to hear, and banned from the bowling alley for throwing overhand again. Oops, sorry. This is Hank Heffer.

Well, howdy there, Reno. Old Rusty Spurs here. You know, it seems like we just celebrated the longest day of the year, and now every sunset's sneaking in a little earlier. That's Mother Nature's way of saying, quit your belly aching and get out there. Summer's slipping through your fingers like the dry Nevada sand. Now you can spend the rest of the summer parked on the porch sipping sweet tea and bourbon while watching the world ride by, or you can throw a leg over a bicycle and make every one of those long summer days count. Cruise down to our town on two wheels instead of circling the block looking for a parking spot like a lost tourist. Roll into Food Truck Friday while everyone else is still fighting traffic, and don't even get me started on the burn season. It's coming quicker than a rattlesnake to a warm rock. And if you wait till the last minute to buy a bike, you'll be pedaling nothing but regrets. July's galloping by faster than a jackrabbit with its tail on fire, and adventure's just one pedal stroke away, so hitch up your britches and ride over to Sierra Cycle Smith, 7007 South Virginia Street, right next door to Magic Carpet Golf, and tell them old Rusty Spurs sent you.

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1: I started playing with Ralph Stanley. Me and Keith Whitley met when we were about 14. We started hanging out together and playing on weekends. He lived in a different county, so he went to a different school than me. But we'd get together and play and sang on the weekends. So we heard that Ralph Stanley had a new lead singer, Roy Lee Sinners, and we wanted to go see him. So they were coming to this beer joint over in West Virginia, across the river, you know, from Louisa, Kentucky. So we wasn't old enough to get in there, so Dad took us down there, you know, and we did take our instruments that night, thank goodness, you know. Ralph's bus had a flat tire, and they had to fix it, and so they called the club owner, and he asked us if we, you know, and how he knew that we played and sang. It was crazy. I mean, we'd never been in there playing and singing before, but Keith's brother was playing banjo, and my dad was playing guitar, and Keith was playing guitar. So, because I'd play some fiddle and play some mandolin.

0: That's gross.
1: 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We move money from the insurance company directly into your pocket. We turn injuries into cash.
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1: Hey, hey, Peach Forecaster, Raina Plunkett here with your South Lake Tahoe forecast. Tonight, clear skies with a low around 45 degrees. Tomorrow, 84, and by Thursday, the upper 80s will be in town. By the end of the week on Friday, the 90s will take on over right in time for the weekend. A perfect weekend for a lake day if you plan on cooling off by the water. Temperatures will hover around 67 degrees. That's your Weather 30 forecast.
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4: Hey, hey, Peach. Forecaster Reno Plunkett here with your Reno forecast. Tonight, clear skies and a low around 61 degrees. Tomorrow, temperatures will be in the upper 90s. Starting Thursday, right through next week, triple-digit heat is back on the table. Major heat risk will be a possibility, so please make sure to hydrate yourselves and take extra breaks if you plan on being outside. That's your Weather Authority forecast.
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1: We have worked, you know, in all across the country, and I'm just amazed at how good a lot of the bands that open for us are, you know, people that you've never heard of. I have heard of the Trash Group, and like you say, they are one of as good a groups as you hear anywhere. And if I can give any advice to anybody like that, it's just, man, I know where you are. I've been there myself. And just hang in there. It's real easy to get discouraged. But if you do have talent such as this group, and if you're just able to hang in there, you know, and don't get discouraged, and believe in yourself, sooner or later, you know, you'll get a break of some sort. You know, it may not be exactly what you want or exactly what you expect, but if you're able to persevere and to hang in there long enough, it'll happen. It was a long time happening for me, and like I say, there were times that I got discouraged and thought maybe, well, maybe I should be doing something else and just, you know, sang for myself and my own satisfaction. But fortunately, I didn't give up.

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3: The flow in the city is active and the hotspots are starting to emerge. The first hotspot that'll definitely slow you down is on USA Parkway from Denmark Drive to the 80 on-ramps. I can see it on the cameras, and the flow is bumper to bumper to get out of that area. 80 westbound from USA Parkway to Patrick is filling up with those same vehicles. Be ready for a scramble out of the Tahoe Reno Industrial Center. Within the city of Reno, 580 is moving well, crowded but smooth from South Meadows Parkway to Moana Lane. That's on both sides of the highway. And 80 eastbound from Robb Drive to North Virginia Street is busy too, but moving consistently.
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2: Just popped up on the board, 580 northbound at Damani Ranch Parkway. That's going to affect the flow coming up from the south. Be on the lookout for emergency vehicles on the road there. Other hot spots are emerging too. USA Parkway from Walton Way to the 80 on-ramps. That's a bumper-to-bumper roll currently. Once on 80 westbound, more congestion awaits from there to Mustang. Within the city of Sparks, construction woes can be found at Sparks and Bering Boulevard, also known as headaches, as well as Prater Way between East McCarran and Pyramid Way. The flow to the north on 395, that's starting the afternoon moderate but building quick. I expect that to jam any minute now.
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5: Hey, hey, Peach. Forecaster Urena Plunkett here with your Reno forecast. Tonight, clear skies and a low around 61 degrees. Tomorrow, temperatures will be in the upper 90s. Starting Thursday, right through next week, triple-digit heat is back on the table. Major heat risk will be a possibility, so please make sure to hydrate yourselves and take extra breaks if you plan on being outside. That's your Weather Authority forecast.
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And wishing they could combine the running of the bulls with the Tour de France. 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
2: That just popped up on the board, 580 northbound at Damani Ranch Parkway. That's going to affect the flow coming up from the south. Be on the lookout for emergency vehicles on the road there. Other hot spots are emerging too. USA Parkway from Walton Way to the 80 on-ramps. That's a bumper-to-bumper roll currently. Once on 80 westbound, more congestion awaits from there to Mustang. Within the city of Sparks, construction woes can be found at Sparks and Bering Boulevard, also known as headaches, as well as Prater Way between East McCarran and Pyramid Way. The flow to the north on 395, that's starting the afternoon moderate but building quick. I expect that to jam any minute now.
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